I can hear the whistle blowing, but I cannot see no train. And it's deep down in my heart, baby, there lies an aching pain. For how long? How long? Baby, how long? Sometimes I feel so disgusting and I feel so blue that I hardly know what in this world, baby, just to do. For how long? How long?

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How long?

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You see this? 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There's two things you're going to learn. 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

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I had a Dodge Durango with 7 bricks in the car seat like an infant.

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It felt so good, I wanted to die there. 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

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There's a time in life you have to protest. There's a time in love you have to take a rest. 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I'm still like a feather for each wind that blows. 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

0: 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Still, counting the seconds before I reply to your message. My biggest fear is that I have to say goodbye. Another time.
1: Not like this.
0: So I just keep telling on our moments. Hopefully, prolonging this. I don't need nobody new to miss.
1: Not like this.
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